This is for you, baby. 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

I've been thinking about you all night long, and I realized something. Love ain't just words, it's a feeling.

night is over and the music fades away, I'll still be here, still loving you, still playing.

Zu hast der Rap Jesus niggas no mia wanna die like a da for money and yam in the building cause shava in a gatuati yamu puzon ma gualan pim sakuati nyangin inga banani mandala. This is Remix. B-Record, B-Record.

To get some money, to get some money, to get some money, to get some money, to get some money, to get some money, to get some money, to get some money, to get some money, to get some money, to get some money, to get some money, to get some money, to get some money, to get some money, to get some money, to get some money, to get some money, to get some money, to get some money, to get some money, to get some money, to get some money, to get some money, to get some money, to get some money, to get some money, to get some money, to get some money, to get some money, to get some money, to get some money, to get some money, to get some money, to get some money, to get some money, to get some money, to get some money, to get some money, to get some money, to get some money, to get some money, to get some money, to get some money, to get some money, to get some money, to get some money, to get some money, to get some money, to get some money, to get some money, to get some money, to get some money, to get some money, to get some money, to get some money, to get some money, to get some money, to get some money, to get some money, to get some money, to get some money, to get some money, to get some money, to get some money, to get some money, to get some money, to get some money, to get some money, to get some money, to get some money, to get some money, to get some money, to get some money, to get some money, to get some

0: push at the scene or whatever. Yeah, this is your boy Joe Savara. Yeah. Jamal Gustavo Records. Eu tu gawano beat.
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2: Simple Lyric Records.
0: Assur sério.